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6: A heat warning is in effect. Mainly cloudy tonight, scattered showers and thunderstorms with hazy conditions, a low of 19. Tomorrow, a mix of sun and cloud, a high of 31 and the humidex 37. For Tuesday, sunshine, 31 degrees. Wednesday, it'll be sunny and 32. Current weather conditions and the 7-day forecast can be found anytime on the Lowen Body Shop weather page on your Steinbeck Online app. I'm Judy Peters.
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2: A heat warning is in effect. Mainly cloudy tonight, scattered showers and thunderstorms with hazy conditions, a low of 19. Tomorrow, a mix of sun and cloud, a high of 31 and the Humidex 37. For Tuesday, sunshine, 31 degrees. Wednesday, it'll be sunny and 32. Current weather conditions and the 7-day forecast can be found anytime on the Lowen Body Shop weather page on your Steinbeck Online app. I'm Judy Peters.
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4: A heat warning is in effect. Mainly cloudy tonight, scattered showers and thunderstorms with hazy conditions, a low of 19. Tomorrow, a mix of sun and cloud, a high of 31 and the humidex 37. For Tuesday, sunshine, 31 degrees. Wednesday, it'll be sunny and 32. Current weather conditions and the 7-day forecast can be found anytime on the Lowen Body Shop weather page on your Steinbach online app. I'm Judy Peters.
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7: A heat warning is in effect. Mainly cloudy tonight, scattered showers and thunderstorms with hazy conditions, a low of 19. Tomorrow, a mix of sun and cloud, a high of 31 and the humidex 37. For Tuesday, sunshine, 31 degrees. Wednesday, it'll be sunny and 32. Current weather conditions and the 7-day forecast can be found anytime on the Lowen Body Shop weather page on your Steinbeck Online app. I'm Judy Peters.
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2: A heat warning is in effect. Mainly cloudy tonight, scattered showers and thunderstorms with hazy conditions, a low of 19. Tomorrow, a mix of sun and cloud, a high of 31 and the humidex 37. For Tuesday, sunshine, 31 degrees. Wednesday, it'll be

0: 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Current weather conditions and the 7-day forecast can be found anytime on the Lowen Body Shop weather page on your Steinbach online app. I'm Judy Peters.
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2: A heat warning is in effect. Mainly cloudy tonight, scattered showers and thunderstorms with hazy conditions, a low of 19. Tomorrow, a mix of sun and cloud, a high of 31 and the humidex 37. For Tuesday, sunshine, 31 degrees. Wednesday, it'll be sunny and 32. Current weather conditions and the 7-day forecast can be found anytime on the Lowen Body Shop weather page on your Steinbeck online app. I'm Judy Peters.
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4: A heat warning is in effect. Mainly cloudy tonight, scattered showers and thunderstorms with hazy conditions, a low of 19. Tomorrow, a mix of sun and cloud, a high of 31 and the Humidex 37. For Tuesday, sunshine, 31 degrees. Wednesday, it'll be sunny and 32. Current weather conditions and the 7-day forecast can be found anytime on the Lowen Body Shop weather page on your Steinbach online app. I'm Judy Peters.
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7: A heat warning is in effect. Mainly cloudy tonight. Scattered showers and thunderstorms with hazy conditions. A low of 19. Tomorrow, a mix of sun and cloud, a high of 31 and the humidex 37. For Tuesday, sunshine, 31 degrees. Wednesday, it'll be sunny and 32. Current weather conditions and the seven-day forecast can be found anytime on the Lowen Body Shop weather page on your Steinbeck online app. I'm Judy Peters.
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3: A heat warning is in effect. Mainly cloudy tonight, scattered showers and thunderstorms with hazy conditions, a low of 19. Tomorrow, a mix of sun and cloud, a high of 31 and the Humidex 37. For Tuesday, sunshine, 31 degrees. Wednesday, it'll be sunny and 32. Current weather conditions and the 7-day forecast can be found anytime on the Lowen Body Shop weather page on your Steinbach online app. I'm Judy Peters.
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1: A heat warning is in effect. With a mainly cloudy sky, 19 degrees. Later today, hazy conditions with a mix of sun and cloud. A high of 31 and the humidex 37. Then on Tuesday, it'll be sunny and 31. Current weather conditions and the 7-day forecast can be found anytime on the Lowen Body Shop weather page on your Steinbach Online app. I'm Judy Peters.
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3: A heat warning is in effect. With a mainly cloudy sky, 19 degrees. Later today, hazy conditions with a mix of sun and cloud. A high of 31 and the humidex 37. Then on Tuesday, it'll be sunny and 31. Current weather conditions and the 7-day forecast can be found anytime on the Lowen Body Shop weather page on your Steinbach Online app. I'm Judy Peters.
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2: A heat warning is in effect. With a mainly cloudy sky, 19 degrees. Later today, hazy conditions with a mix of sun and cloud. A high of 31 and the humidex 37. Then on Tuesday, it'll be sunny and 31. Current weather conditions and the 7-day forecast can be found anytime on the Lowen Body Shop weather page on your Steinbach online app. I'm Judy Peters.
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2: A heat warning is in effect with a mainly cloudy sky, 19 degrees. Later today, hazy conditions with a mix of sun and cloud, a high of 31 and the humidex 37. Then on Tuesday, it'll be sunny and 31. Current weather conditions and the 7-day forecast can be found anytime on the Low & Body Shop weather page on your Steinbeck Online app. I'm Judy Peters.
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3: A heat warning is in effect with a mainly cloudy sky, 19 degrees. Later today, hazy conditions with a mix of sun and cloud. A high of 31 and the humidex 37. Then on Tuesday, it'll be sunny and 31. Current weather conditions and the 7-day forecast can be found anytime on the Lowen Body Shop weather page on your Steinbach Online app. I'm Judy Peters.
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2: A heat warning is in effect with a mainly cloudy sky, 19 degrees. Later today, hazy conditions with a mix of sun and cloud. A high of 31 and the humidex 37. Then on Tuesday, it'll be sunny and 31. Current weather conditions and the 7-day forecast can be found anytime on the Low & Body Shop weather page on your Steinbach Online app. I'm Judy Peters.
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1: A heat warning is in effect with a mainly cloudy sky, 19 degrees. Later today, hazy conditions with a mix of sun and cloud. A high of 31 and the humidex 37. Then on Tuesday, it'll be sunny and 31. Current weather conditions and the 7-day forecast can be found anytime on the Lowen Body Shop weather page on your Steinbach Online app. I'm Judy Peters.
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0: Every Wednesday all summer long, something simple but meaningful takes place at the corner of Main and Lumber. 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
1: A heat warning is in effect with a mainly cloudy sky, 19 degrees. Later today, hazy conditions with a mix of sun and cloud, a high of 31 and the humidex 37. Then on Tuesday, it'll be sunny and 31. Current weather conditions and the 7-day forecast can be found anytime on the Low and Body Shop weather page on your Steinbach Online app. I'm Judy Peters.
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0: 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And Country 107 is right here with you. 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
1: A heat warning is in effect, with a mainly cloudy sky, 19 degrees. Later today, hazy conditions with a mix of sun and cloud, a high of 31 and the Humidex 37. Then on Tuesday, it'll be sunny and 31. Current weather conditions and the 7-day forecast can be found anytime on the Low and Body Shop weather page on your Steinbach Online app. I'm Judy Peters.
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1: A heat warning is in effect with a mainly cloudy sky, 19 degrees. Later today, hazy conditions with a mix of sun and cloud. A high of 31 and the humidex 37. Then on Tuesday, it'll be sunny and 31. Current weather conditions and the 7-day forecast can be found anytime on the Lowen Body Shop weather page on your Steinbeck Online app. I'm Judy Peters.
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2: A heat warning is in effect with a mainly cloudy sky, 19 degrees. Later today, hazy conditions with a mix of sun and cloud. A high of 31 and the humidex 37. Then on Tuesday, it'll be sunny and 31. Current weather conditions and the 7-day forecast can be found anytime on the Lowen Body Shop weather page on your Steinbach Online app. I'm Judy Peters.
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2: A heat warning is in effect with a mainly cloudy sky, 19 degrees. Later today, hazy conditions with a mix of sun and cloud, a high of 31 and the humidex 37. Then on Tuesday, it'll be sunny and 31. Current weather conditions and the 7-day forecast can be found anytime on the Low and Body Shop weather page on your Steinbeck Online app. I'm Judy Peters.
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0: going to be hazy and expect some fog patches overnight with a low of 16. Mix of sun and cloud for tomorrow. Slight chance of showers and thunderstorms in the afternoon with a high of 32. Humidex of 40 and sunny and 33 for Wednesday. Right now in Steinbeck, it's 19 degrees. Get all your weather details on the Lowen Body Shop weather page on your Steinbeck online app.
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0: Somewhere on a beach with Dierks Bentley on the Country 107 Morning Show. Happy Monday. I'm Carly Coop, and I certainly wish I was somewhere on a beach right now. I love my job. I love Country 107, but I got outside today here at the studio, and I was like, man, it feels like a lake day. And here I am at work. And it is going to feel like a lake day, pool day, sitting next to your air conditioner day for many, many days ahead. Heat warning still in effect, on our way to a high of, what are we up to a high of today? 29, Humidex 38. Tomorrow, more of the same, actually a little bit warmer, Humidex of 40. We got some hot temperatures ahead, so being somewhere on the beach might be too much for some people. You're not on the beach, you're somewhere in the water, is really what is ahead for us. And on Friday, the Pioneer Days Parade. I'm just checking the Lowell Body Shop weather page right now. It is showing cloudy, with a good chance of showers, and 27. That's still a long ways away. We've got a little bit of time before that, but we got a fun week ahead. Whole lot of sunshine, getting excited for that Pioneer Days Parade.
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7: Heat warning is in effect again for today. Mix of sun and cloud, hazy this afternoon, as well as a slight chance of showers and a risk of a thunderstorm, with a high of 29 and a humidex of 38. The UV index is 9 or very high. Partly cloudy and hazy with a small chance of showers and a risk of a thunderstorm tonight. Fog patches overnight with a low of 16. And tomorrow, mix of sun and clouds, slight chance of showers and thunderstorms for the afternoon with a high of 32 and a humidex of 40. And on Wednesday, sunny and 33 degrees. Right now in Steinbach, it's 19. Check out the weather radar map anytime on the Low and Body Shop weather page on Steinbach Online.
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Dallas Smith on the Country 107 Morning Show, served up by N.W. Steinbeck. Hey, I'm Carly Coop. Happy Monday, July the 27th. Just about done with the whole entire month of July. Half of summer's just about gone. Happy Monday, Carly. That's what we're saying. It is Bagpipe Appreciation Day today, and there is no volume control on a bagpipe. They can actually be heard 10 miles away. I'm so excited about this information because there are bagpipes at the Pioneer Days Parade this Friday. They're going to kick the parade off, I believe, with bagpipes. So I'm going to be a little bit behind them with the Country 107 float, but I will be able to hear bagpipes. I'm very thankful for that because you don't hear them very often. So to know that I'll be able to hear them

0: 10 miles away. Very good information to tuck away. Yes, it is also National Chicken Finger Day. It's the best day ever for toddlers and picky eaters everywhere. Now, good news for you if you have a toddler, because chicken fingers apparently are nutritious, because chicken breast is known to hold many nutritional benefits. So chicken fingers are just as nutritious as just eating chicken. So it also builds muscle mass, providing important growth for your kids. Or if you're a 24-year-old picky eater, chicken fingers for the win.
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Good morning. I'm Carly Coop, This Country 107, and I celebrated the start of the weekend on Friday by having a mocha moo latte from Dairy Queen. It was so good. It totally hit the spot. And that is what you need to be taking a photo of in this current round of Dairy Queen Celebrate Summer. Not a mocha moo latte. That just happened to be a very good treat at Dairy Queen. We want to see a photo of your favorite meal or treat from Dairy Queen. Upload that over on the contest page. You're entered for a chance to win an oil change from Steinbach Dodge. That was a very tasty treat. I think I'm going to have another one today. Cool off with a mocha moo latte. Here's to Neil Townsend.

Cody Johnson and Carrie Underwood on the Country 107 Morning Show. Happy Monday. I'm Carly Coop, and I was just checking the Lowen Body Shop weather page. Wednesday, sunny and a high of 33. It's a little too warm to cook, so let us cook for you. The Duracan Taste of Summer Charity Barbecue happening on Wednesday from 11 to 1. Come on down. $2 is all it costs for lunch. All money raised on Wednesday going to the good work of YFC Steinbach, helping out the youth here in our community, and we want to help them continue to do that good work. So, see you for lunch on Wednesday. Right now, here's Bailey Zimmerman.

0: Well, if you've walked outside lately and thought, you know, I'd love to spend 10 minutes in the dairy aisle at the grocery store to cool down, congratulations. Your dream is now a real product. Good morning. I'm Carly Coop. This is Country 107. And a country in Japan has unveiled what is basically a refrigerator for people. It looks, it's kind of like, it's a personal cooling cabinet that looks like somebody crossed a phone booth with a beer fridge. So you climb inside this thing, sit down, close the glass door, and for the next 10 minutes, you're blasted with chilly air that's about 5 degrees Celsius. It's aimed at your head, neck, shoulders, and back. It's kind of like a hot tub, except it's not hot. So the company says a quick session can actually cool your body down fast and relieve the early symptoms of heat exhaustion. So this might be good for some people. The only catch is it's going to set you back about $9,200. You know, if for that kind of money, I'd expect it to have an ice cream machine inside as well. Something to consider.
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4: Heat warning is in effect again for today. Mix of sun and cloud, hazy this afternoon, as well as a slight chance of showers and a risk of a thunderstorm with a high of 29 and a humidex of 38. The UV index is 9 or very high. Partly cloudy and hazy with a small chance of showers and a risk of a thunderstorm tonight. Fog patches overnight with a low of 16. And tomorrow, mix of sun and clouds, slight chance of showers and thunderstorms for the afternoon with a high of 32 and a humidex of 40. And on Wednesday, sunny and 33 degrees. Right now in Steinbeck, it's 19. Check out the weather radar map anytime on the Lowen Body Shop weather page on Steinbeck Online.
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0: That was one of the latest from James Barker Band, After Dark, on the Country 107 Morning Show, served up by N.W. Steinbeck. Good morning. I'm Carly Coop, and this week's Her Voice feature introduces us to Tessa Massey. And one thing that really stood out to me as I was reading her story, she's all about gratitude. She talks about living with purpose and appreciating the people who've invested in her. She wants to do the same for other people. It made me wonder, who are the women in your life who've had that kind of impact? We'd love to share her story too and hear more about her. So text the word voice to 204-320-1077. We'll send you the link. You can nominate her yourself.
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2: So asphalt paving is set to begin today along Lowen Boulevard east of Steinbeck. And the Steinbeck Family Resource Center has a new executive director. We've got details on these stores and more coming up in moments.
3: As crops enter their final stages of development, so do the insects. Dr. Megan Van Koski, entomologist with Agriculture and Agri-Food Canada, provides an update on what producers are seeing in the fields.
4: Well, this summer is the biggest story has really been cabbage seed pod weevil. But at this point in the summer, we're kind of getting past the stage where management is a possibility because the adults lay eggs into the developing canola pods and the adults are actually now kind of reaching the end of their lifespan. So that's something to watch out for. The other one, especially for west central Saskatchewan, is Bertha armyworm. Numbers have been decently low in Manitoba and Alberta, but they've been very high around Outlook and just west of Saskatoon.
3: Depending on the staging, some crops may be able to outlast the insects and some may need the sprayer. For Golden West, I'm Dylan Fiesel.
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2: Good morning, I'm Addie Lowen. There's a yellow heat warning in effect for today. We are expecting late afternoon thunderstorm, high of 29 with humidex at 38 degrees. Got more wet and warm weather details coming up in just moments. And motorists using Lowen Boulevard east of

0: Corey Kent, Co Wetzel, Rocky Mountain Low. Good morning. I'm Carly Coop here in the Country 107 studios, furnished by Solomons and Steinbeck, and I'm certainly thankful for the air conditioning while I'm working. We are on our way to a very warm day again today. Heat warning still in effect. Things going to be toasty for basically the rest of the week. We'll get you some weather details coming up, but you can check it out yourself any old time over at Steinbeck Online. But Humidex of 38 today. Slap on some sunscreen if you're heading out. That UV index is 9 or very high. And of course, do not forget to hydrate. Now, if you are commuting, you may want to keep this in mind. Drivers using Lowen Boulevard east of Steinbeck, they are going to start paving that stretch of the gravel road in a major road improvement project. Anytime we improve our roads, it's a good thing. So keep that in mind. Lowen Boulevard east of Steinbeck going to experience some delays and detours for the near future. You can get more details on that over at Steinbeck Online.
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0: Heat warning is in effect again for today. Mix of sun and cloud, hazy this afternoon, as well as a slight chance of showers and a risk of a thunderstorm with a high of 29 and a humidex of 38. The UV index is 9 or very high. Partly cloudy and hazy with a small chance of showers and a risk of a thunderstorm tonight. Fog patches overnight with a low of 16. And tomorrow, mix of sun and clouds, slight chance of showers and thunderstorms for the afternoon with a high of 32 and a humidex of 40. And on Wednesday, sunny and 33 degrees. Right now in Steinbeck, it's 19. Check out the weather radar map anytime on the Lowen Body Shop weather page on Steinbeck Online.
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0: Dance Party with Aaron Goodwin here in the Country 107 studios, furnished by Solomons and Steinbeck. Hey, I'm Carly Coop and the Pioneer Days Parade this Friday. Thousands of people lining Main Street for it. And one of the fun floats, there are so many fun floats, but one of the fun floats every year comes from the Pat Porter Active Living Center. And Carrie Belacek and Carla Walker from the organization stopped by recently to talk about their parade float. They would not tell me much about it at all. They want to keep it a secret. We'll have to wait and see what it looks like on Friday, but I asked them to tell me what they could about the float.
1: I heard a slogan a few months ago, grow old, not boring. And I was like, that's us. That's Pat Porter Active Living Center. And you see that when you walk into our building.
0: Totally.
1: And it's like you spend time with these seniors, and that's exactly how I feel. They inspire me and remind me, yeah, grow old, not boring.
0: Yeah.
1: So
0: yeah.
1: That's a slogan we're working with.
0: Okay. So the cool thing about your float is, and it isn't just staff participating in the float, but you have members on the float as well. Mm-hmm. In years past. Is that something we can look forward to again this year?
1: Yeah, 100%. We have staff involved, we have members involved, we have volunteers involved. And people came to us and said, can we be on the float again this year? So it's worked out.

0: quite well.
1: It has. Yeah. You throw a party while you're in the parade.
0: Yeah, 100%.
1: We will hear more from Carrie and Carla all about the Pat Porter Active Living Center's participation in this year's Pioneer Days Parade coming up.
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Good morning. I'm Carly Coop. This is the Country 107 Morning Show, served up by A&W Steinbach. And one of my favorite times of the year is back. Meals on the Farm. This is where we get to show some love and appreciation to the farmers in southeastern Manitoba. All you have to do is nominate your farm or a farm that you want to show some appreciation to. We will then show up with a delicious meal from Mennonite Heritage Village, as well as some crazy good prizes from our sponsors. All you have to do to get this started is head over to the Meals on the Farm page at Steinbach Online. Make your nomination right over there.

0: afternoon with a small chance of showers and a risk of a thunderstorm with a high of 29 and a humidex of 38. The UV index is 9 or very high. Tonight, partly cloudy, small chance of showers, risk of a thunderstorm. It's going to be hazy and expect some fog patches overnight with a low of 16. Mix of sun and cloud for tomorrow, slight chance of showers and thunderstorms in the afternoon with a high of 32, humidex of 40, and sunny and 33 for Wednesday. Right now in Steinbeck, it's 19 degrees. Get all your weather details on the Lowen Body Shop weather page on your Steinbeck online app.
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Hey, I'm Carly Coop, and this week's Her Voice story features Tessa Massey and her message of gratitude and purpose. Check it out over at Steinbeck Online. Do you know someone who's made a difference in your life? 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Text the word voice to 204-320-1077. I'll send you the nomination link. Right now, here's Jason Aldean. Don't tell on me.

0: Don't tell on me. Jason Aldean on the Country 107 Morning Show, served up by A&W Steinbeck. Happy Monday. I'm Carly Coop, and this Friday, Pioneer Day's parade happening. Thousands of people lining Main Street for the big event. And Pat Porter Active Living Center, very active in the parade over the years. They always have a fun float. Carrie Belachuk and Carla Walker stopped by the studio recently to talk about their float. They didn't give too many hints on what to expect with the float. They kept saying grow old, not boring, is kind of the theme. But here's what they are hoping people notice when their float goes by.
1: Our presence, our ability to be adaptable, our creativity, the work that goes involved, the generational aspect of it. Because we have actually quite a few younger volunteers that have been doing a lot of the work. So we have a lot of great helpers, some students that have come in, and just the intergenerational stuff that's going on as well.
0: In years past, we have seen costumes come from the Pat Porter Active Living Center. Is that going to be a feature on this year's parade float?
2: 100%. Okay. We have put a lot of thought and energy into the costumes as well. So I think it's going to be a lot of fun to even see the reactions of the crowd to the costumes that we've put together.
0: I cannot wait. Friday, Pioneer Day's parade, Pat Porter Active Living Center has a float in it. Watch for that one.
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10: Heat warning is in effect again for today. Mix of sun and cloud, hazy this afternoon, as well as a slight chance of showers and a risk of a thunderstorm with a high of 29 and a humidex of 38. The UV index is 9 or very high. Partly cloudy and hazy with a small chance of showers and a risk of a thunderstorm tonight. Fog patches overnight with a low of 16. And tomorrow, mix of sun and clouds, slight chance of showers and thunderstorms for the afternoon with a high of 32 and a humidex of 40. And on Wednesday, sunny and 33 degrees. Right now in Steinbeck, it's 19. Check out the weather radar map anytime on the Low & Body Shop weather page on Steinbeck Online.
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0: Love, Hate, Love with Owen Ringling on the Country 107 Morning Show. Happy Monday. I'm Carly Coop. We've got another hot one out there again today. Heat warning in effect. On our way to a high of 29, humidex of 38. So swimming pools, lakes, splash parks going to be very busy today. And if you're trying to find a place to keep cool because maybe you don't have air conditioning where you are, the Pat Porter Active Living Center is an official cooling station, as well as Steinbeck Community Outreach. Jacob Library has air conditioning. Great place to go grab a book, sit down and read for a little bit and enjoy the air conditioning there. Southeast Event Center, their play area, air conditioned. Great place to take the kids, get out of the house, enjoy the air conditioning there. Lots of ways to keep cool, and you are going to need to find ways because we've got a whole lot of warm temperatures ahead. We'll get you some weather details coming up.
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2: 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We've got details on these stories and more coming up in moments.
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1: Good morning, I'm Addie Lowen. The yellow heat warning remains in effect for today. We're expecting a thunderstorm this afternoon, reaching a high of 29 degrees with humidex at 38. We've got more wet weather on the way for the rest of the work week. Details coming up in just moments. And road work is moving into the next phase on Lowen Boulevard east of Steinbach. Asphalt paving is set to begin this morning on the stretch between Municipal Road 36 East and Municipal Road 38 East. Drivers should expect slower traffic, while some nearby residents may experience temporary access delays during paving operations. The $1.2 million project is being funded equally by the rural municipalities of La Broquerie and St. Anne. And with that, drivers may then wonder if the 2 miles of Lowen, just east of Hirschfeld Road, will still have a short gravel gap after the paving project is complete. Steinbach Mayor Earl Funk says future developments in Steinbach could create an opportunity to pave the remaining section.
2: We have two developments that are going to be going in north.

0: Stephanie Den Hollander has been appointed to lead the organization, bringing more than 20 years of nonprofit leadership experience and more than 7 years as a business founder and CEO. The center says Den Hollander will work with staff, volunteers, and community partners to build on existing programs while responding to the evolving needs of families across southeastern Manitoba. I'm Afton Berg.
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3: SRSS Sabres football star Ben Webster recalls when he started taking football more seriously and discovered that he's pretty good and can maybe make a go of it long term.
4: Grade 10, I wasn't really a given starter all game, and there was often times where I'd be on the bench. And so the off season after my grade 10 year, I just kind of put my head down and started to work. And grade 11 is where I kind of earned my spot playing both sides of the ball. And now it's just kind of evolving and continuing to grow.
3: Webster says he owes a lot to the SRSS Sabres program, teammates, and coaches, and believes that professional football could be in his future. In the Manitoba Junior Baseball League, Carillon is on the precipice of greatness as they defeated Elmwood 12-0 to grab a 2-0 series lead in their best of five. Game 3 will be in Steinbach on Tuesday. In American Association of Professional Baseball, Winnipeg defeated Fargo-Moorhead 4-3. And in Major League Baseball, the good times didn't last for the Toronto Blue Jays as they were coming off a win the other day, but lost to Boston yesterday 6-1. For your scores, stories, and all things sports, be sure to check out the False Front Golf Simulator sports page on SteinbachOnline.com. I'm Dave Anthony.
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1: Heat warning is in effect again today. Mix of sun and cloud, hazy this afternoon with a small chance of showers and a risk of a thunderstorm with a high of 29 and a humidex of 38. The UV index is 9 or very high. Tonight, partly cloudy, small chance of showers, risk of a thunderstorm. It's going to be hazy and expect some fog patches overnight with a low of 16. Mix of sun and cloud for tomorrow, slight chance of showers and thunderstorms in the afternoon with a high of 32, humidex of 40, and sunny and 33 for Wednesday. Right now in Steinbach, it's 19 degrees. Get all your weather details on the Low & Body Shop weather page on your Steinbach Online app.
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0: Heart of Stone with Jelly Roll. Hey, I'm Carly Coop here in the Country 107 studios, furnished by Solomons in Steinbach. And this Friday, Pioneer Day's parade happening. And the Pat Porter Active Living Center always has a fun float in it. And Carla Walker and Carrie Belachuk from the organization stopped by recently to talk about it. They wouldn't tell me much about the float because they want to keep it a secret. We're just going to have to wait and see Friday morning what it looks like. But grow old, not boring was kind of the theme. As we wrapped up our conversation, I just had some fun questions about float building. What is the unofficial fuel for building a parade float? Is it like coffee, snacks, panic?
1: Coffee. For sure.
2: Fueled by coffee in the morning, and then the heat outside is Slurpees and Pepsi.
0: Yes. Oh, okay. Yes. That makes sense. Yeah. On a scale of 1 to 10, how confident are you that everything's still going to be attached to the float by the end of the parade?
1: I'm going to go with a 10.
0: Oh, okay.
1: I like to use lots of screws.
0: Okay, I was going to say. I was going to ask, is it glue, duct tape? But no, you are.
1: All of the above.
0: All of the above and a whole pile of screws.
2: Did you count how many screws were in the boat last year?
1: Oh, there was probably over 400.
0: That thing was going nowhere.
1: Nope.
0: It probably was seaworthy.
1: It took a very long time to get it off the trailer because it was built on the trailer.
0: It was built on, okay. So what's your parade day essential? Sunscreen, comfy shoes, coffee, something else? What gets you through parade day?
2: I think it's, candy, coffee, and candy. Sunscreen.
0: Sunscreen, very important for the parade. I'm sure that UV index will be as high. Kind of like it is today. And after the parade, the Pat Porter hosting a barbecue.
2: After the parade, we'll be at Country Meat and Deli. And for the last few years, they have done a fundraiser for us after the parade. It's a lunch. So if everyone can come on down, say hi to us, we'll be in our costumes and enjoy a lunch. We'll have burgers, hot dogs, chips, and drink. And it helps Pat Porter to keep doing what we do.
0: Which is not be boring.
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5: Heat warning is in effect again for today. Mix of sun and cloud, hazy this afternoon, as well as a slight chance of showers and a risk of a thunderstorm with a high of 29 and a humidex of 38. The UV index is 9 or very high. Partly cloudy and hazy with a small chance of showers and a risk of a thunderstorm tonight. Fog patches overnight with a low of 16. And tomorrow, mix of sun and clouds, slight chance of showers and thunderstorms for the afternoon with a high of 32 and a humidex of 40. And on Wednesday, sunny and 33 degrees. Right now in Steinbeck, it's 19. Check out the weather radar map anytime.

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0: Ella Langley and Morgan Wallen on the Country 107 Morning Show, served up by A&W Steinbach. Happy Monday! I'm Carly Coop, and it is one of my favorite times of the year. Meals on the Farm time of the year. Very excited about this again. This is where we get to show up and just say thank you to a farm here in southeastern Manitoba. Actually, seven farms we are going to be visiting this year. We've increased the number because we just have so many nominations roll in and we have so many great places to go. We're hitting up seven this year. So we show up with a delicious meal from Mennonite Heritage Village, and our sponsors join us and they've got prizes for the farm we are honoring. It is so, so good. I just love, and we sometimes get tours of the farms. It's such a good time. Where should we be going? This is where you get to come in and make a nomination. So you can nominate your own farm, or if there's a farmer you want to show some appreciation to, nominate them. Head over to Steinbach Online, click on Meals on the Farm, put your nomination in right over there.
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Kelly Coop. This is the Country 107 Morning Show, and I'm checking out the Lowen Body Shop weather page right now, and it looks like it's going to be too hot to cook on Wednesday. 33 degrees. And conveniently, we will do the cooking for you on Wednesday. The Durocan Taste of Summer Charity Barbecue happening from 11 until 1. Lunch is only going to cost you $2. That's the minimum donation, but you can show up with extra cash and say, keep the change. Every dollar raised this week going to Steinbach YFC. They do so much good stuff for youth here in our community. Let's continue to help them do that good work. $2, all it costs, a hot dog, bag of chips, a drink, and a treat from Old Church Bakery. Cannot beat that price. See you for lunch on Wednesday. Right now, Mackenzie Porter.

to Mother Nature taking care of my garden when I forget to water it. Hey, good morning. I'm Carly Coop. This is Country 107. Totally forgot to water my garden yesterday. And so this morning as I'm driving, leaving my house, I was like, oh, okay, I got to remember to water my garden this afternoon. And then I saw that it rained overnight. So thank you very much, Mother Nature, keeping the gardens nice and full. Also, so it's like a good news, bad news kind of situation. The garden's looking great, but the weeds in the gravel pad, yeah, it's looking really good too. Have to take care of that, but not today. It's hot outside. Heat warning in effect. Weather details coming up right now. Here's Luke Combs.

0: Be By You with Luke Combs. Good morning. I'm Carly Coop, and in today's Country 107 Weird or Wonderful News, replacing the toilet paper roll feels like one of life's greatest inconveniences. Well, congratulations. Charmin has a solution. It's called the Forever Roll. It's exactly what it sounds like. It's a giant roll of toilet paper, about 32 times larger than a regular roll. So this could last up to a month for some households. Some, not others. But does require a special oversized holder. It's your regular toilet paper holder cannot handle this kind of commitment. It does look a little ridiculous, though. It's like a large white tractor tire hanging on your bathroom wall. But imagine never having to say who used the last of the toilet paper again. It would just be a little more infrequent, I guess. The downside to this is if your toddler gets a hold of this supersized toilet paper roll, you've basically funded an afternoon activity for your toddler to unroll that thing. Or if you've got a cat, basically you've bought them an amusement park. Is this weird or wonderful? I'm going to go with it's wonderful. Supersized toilet paper roll, wonderful.
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7: Heat warning is in effect again for today. Mix of sun and cloud, hazy this afternoon, as well as a slight chance of showers and a risk of a thunderstorm, with a high of 29 and a humid

0: index of 38. The UV index is 9 or very high. Partly cloudy and hazy with a small chance of showers and a risk of a thunderstorm tonight. Fog patches overnight with a low of 16. And tomorrow, mix of sun and clouds, slight chance of showers and thunderstorms for the afternoon with a high of 32 and a humidex of 40. And on Wednesday, sunny and 33 degrees. Right now in Steinbeck, it's 19. Check out the weather radar map anytime on the Low & Body Shop weather page on Steinbeck Online.
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0: We are getting reports that Highway 52 West is closed due to a collision between Steinbeck and Mitchell. Both directions, the highway is closed right now, so you might want to take a different route to where you are going. We will get you updates on that collision when we know more. Right now, here's Dean Brody, a man without a woman.

Dean Brody on the Country 107 Morning Show, served up by N.W. Steinbeck with A Man Without a Woman. Hey, I'm Carly Coop, and every week her voice introduces us to another incredible woman in our community. And this week, it's Tessa Massey. You can learn more about her story over at Steinbeck Online, as well as the Her Voice page over on the website. Her story is all about leading with gratitude, purpose, and encouraging other people. And as I was reading her story this morning, I couldn't help but think about all the women who quietly make life better for the people around us. So if somebody just

0: came to mind when I was talking about that. Don't let that thought pass you by. Nominate her for her voice. You can actually text the word voice to 204-320-1077. I'll send you the link directly so you can nominate her.
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2: 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We've got details on these stories and more coming up in moments.
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1: Good morning, I'm Addie Lowen. The yellow heat warning remains in effect for today. We are expecting a mix of sun and cloud today. Risk of an afternoon thunderstorm. High of 29 with humidex near 38 degrees. And more warm weather on the way for the rest of the work week. Details coming up in just moments. And drivers who use Lowen Boulevard east of Steinbach will want to plan for delays beginning this morning as asphalt paving gets underway on a major road improvement project. The work is taking place on the 2-mile stretch of Lowen Boulevard between Municipal Road 36 East and Municipal Road 38 East, a roadway jointly maintained by the Arm of La Broquerie and the Arm of St. Anne. According to the Arm of St. Anne, crews are expected to begin paving the westbound lane today, starting in the east end of the project and working west towards Municipal Road 37 East. And with that, some drivers may wonder if Lowen Boulevard will still have a short gravel gap just east of Hirschfeld Road after the new rural paving project is complete. Steinbach Mayor

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James Barker Band on Country 107 with Just Saying. Hey, I'm Carly Coop, and we've got a heat warning in effect right now, so you need to stay hydrated. On a regular day, you're supposed to have like 8 glasses of water. Adults during a heat wave should aim to drink roughly 8 to 13 cups of fluid a day. So fluid, I guess, is not just water. Some of you don't like water. 13 cups of coffee it is. Here's Kenny Chesney.

0: Good morning. I'm Carly Coop. This is Country 107, and we are into one of my favorite times of the year, Meals on the Farm time of the year. This is where we show up and say thank you to our farming friends here in southeastern Manitoba. All you have to do is make a nomination. So if you're a farmer, you can nominate yourself. If you're not a farmer, think of a farmer you want to show some appreciation to and nominate them over on the contest page at Steinbeck Online. So what happens is we show up with a delicious meal from Mennonite Heritage Village. Our sponsors join us. They've got prizes to give to the winning farm. And then we just eat together, maybe learn a little bit more about your farm. Sometimes we get a tour, which is always a whole lot of fun. And we are hitting up more farms this year because we just have so much fun, we don't want it to end. 7 farms we are going to visit later on in August. So make your nominations now over at Steinbeck Online.
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4: I'm Addie Lowen. There is a yellow heat warning in effect for today. We're expecting a mix of sun and cloud. Chance of late afternoon thunderstorm, high of 29 with humidex at 38. Tonight, partly cloudy, slight chance of showers, possible evening thunderstorm, hazy overnight fog patches possible, low of 16. Tomorrow, sunshine to start the day, partly cloudy afternoon, chance of showers, possible thunderstorm, high of 32 with humidex at 40. And for Wednesday, sunny and 33. And plan your week with a full 7-day forecast on the Low End Body Shop weather page on Steinbeck Online.
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I run on Country 107 with the Washboard Union. Hey, I'm Carly Coop, and this Wednesday, another Duracan Taste of Summer charity barbecue happening, this time in support of YFC Steinbach. They do so much good work for our youth and our community, encouraging them and supporting them, and we want to help them continue to do that work. So we'll see you for lunch on Wednesday, 11 to 1 at the corner of Main and Lumber. $2 is all it costs for lunch. It's a minimum donation, maximum donation, whatever your heart desires. Here's John Morgan, Jason.

0: If you've walked outside lately and thought, you know, I'd love to spend a few more minutes in the dairy aisle at the grocery store, congratulations, your dream is now a real product. Good morning, I'm Carly Coop. This is Country 107, and a company in Japan has unveiled what is basically a refrigerator for people. It's a personal cooling cabinet that looks something like a cross between a phone booth and a beer fridge. So you climb inside, sit down, close the door, and for 10 minutes, you're blasted with chilly air that's about 5 degrees Celsius. It's aimed at your head, neck, shoulders, and back. It's kind of like a hot tub, except it's cold. And the company says a quick session can help cool your body down fast and relieve the early symptoms of heat exhaustion. The only catch here is that it's about $9,200. For that kind of money, I would expect it to have an ice cream dispenser in it as well. Is this a worthwhile investment? I think I'll just be heading to the grocery store.
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6: I'm Addie Lowen. There is a yellow heat warning in effect for today. We're expecting a mix of sun and cloud. Chance of late afternoon thunderstorm, high of 29 with humidex at 38. Tonight, partly cloudy, slight chance of showers, possible evening thunderstorm, hazy overnight fog patches possible, low of 16. Tomorrow, sunshine to start the day, partly cloudy afternoon, chance of showers, possible thunderstorm, high of 32 with humidex at 40. And for Wednesday, sunny and 33. And stay ahead of the weather with a full 7-day forecast on the Lowen Body Shop weather page on Steinbach Online.
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0: Hey, I'm Carly Coop, and we've got another hot day ahead of us. Heat warning in effect. And if you are looking for a place to cool down, in addition to just the pools and the lakes and the splash parks here in the community, Steinbach Community Outreach, Pat Porter Active Living Center, both named as cooling centers here in the community. So if you need a place to cool down, you can head to those locations. You could also go check out the JCAP Library. Grab a book, get comfortable in one of their comfy chairs, and enjoy the air conditioning there. Southeast Events Center also has a play area for kids, and they got air conditioning in that building, so that is another option. Lots of ways to keep cool. Keep those organizations in mind if you are desperate for some cold air.
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2: 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We've got details on these stories and more coming up in moments.
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1: Good morning, I'm Addie Lowen. The yellow heat warning remains in effect for today. We're expecting a thunderstorm this afternoon, reaching a high of 29 degrees with Humidex at 38. We've got more wet weather on the way for the rest of the work week. Details coming up in just moments. And road work is moving into the next phase on Lowen Boulevard east of Steinbeck. Asphalt paving is set to begin this morning on the stretch between Municipal Road 36 East and Municipal Road 38 East. Drivers should expect slower traffic, while some nearby residents may experience temporary access delays during paving operations. The $1.2 million project is being funded equally by the rural municipalities of La Broquerie and St. Anne. And with that, drivers may then wonder if the 2 miles of Lowen, just east of Hirschfeld Road, will still have a short gravel gap after the paving project is complete. Steinbeck Mayor Earl Funk says future developments in Steinbeck could create an opportunity to pave the remaining section.
2: We have two developments that are going to be going in north of Lowen Boulevard and then south of Lowen Boulevard, the Williams Creek, which we just have

Sully Burrows on Country 107 and Put It On Me. Good morning. I'm Carly Coop. Where are you hanging out right now? Are you in the barn dealing with some animals? You sitting in your tractor in your truck, or are you driving somewhere with your kids in the backseat driving you bonkers? Maybe you're huddled in your basement trying to keep cool. Where are you? Let me know. Send me a text 204-320-1077. I'm just hanging out here in the Country 107 studio. Now I'm listening to Alan Jackson. Here's Gone Country.

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5: I'm Addie Lowen. There is a yellow heat warning in effect for today. We're expecting a mix of sun and cloud. Chance of late afternoon thunderstorm, high of 29 with humidex at 38. Tonight, partly cloudy, slight chance of showers, possible evening thunderstorm, hazy overnight fog patches possible, low of 16. Tomorrow, sunshine to start the day, partly cloudy afternoon, chance of showers, possible thunderstorm, high of 32 with humidex at 40. And for Wednesday, sunny and 33. And plan your week with a full 7-day forecast on the Low End Body Shop weather page on Steinbach Online.
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That was Madeline Merlot with Tim and Faith. Hey, I'm Carly Coop, and tomorrow on the Country 107 Morning Show, we're going to hear from Ruben Singh from Steinbach YFC. They are this week's charity of choice for the Duracan Taste of Summer Charity Barbecue on Wednesday. $2 for lunch, all that money raised going to that organization. So we'll be hearing from Ruben to learn a little bit more about what they're up to, where the money raised is going to go to. And we're also going to play a round of Pet of the Day. So watch for that photo prompt. Submit a photo of your pet for a chance to win a prize pack from LR Horse and Pet. Check out the Country 107 Facebook page. Right now, here's Tennille Towns, Sunshine's Free.

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10: I'm Addie Lowen. There is a yellow heat warning in effect for today. We're expecting a mix of sun and cloud. Chance of late afternoon thunderstorm, high of 29.

0: With Humidex at 38. Tonight, partly cloudy, slight chance of showers possible, evening thunderstorm, hazy overnight, fog patches possible, low of 16. Tomorrow, sunshine to start the day, partly cloudy afternoon, chance of showers possible, thunderstorm, high of 32 with Humidex at 40. And for Wednesday, sunny and 33. And stay ahead of the weather with a full 7-day forecast on the Low and Body Shop weather page on Steinbach Online.
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1: So the Steinbeck Family Resource Center has a new executive director, and asphalt paving is set to begin today along Lowen Boulevard east of Steinbeck. We've got details on these stories and more coming up in moments.
0: It's Feel Good Friday with the Steinbeck Auto Dealers. 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
2: Good morning, I'm Addie Lowen. There is a yellow heat warning in effect for today. We are expecting late afternoon thunderstorm, high of 29 with humidex at 38 degrees. We've got more wet and warm weather details coming up in just moments. And motorists using Lowen Boulevard east of Steinbeck should plan for construction delays starting this morning. Paving crews will begin work on the west

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1: That was Tennille Arts on Country 107. Good morning. I'm Carly Coop, and this Wednesday, another Dura Can Taste of Summer charity barbecue happening right in front of Steinbach Credit Union from 11 to 1. $2 is all it costs for a delicious hot dog, bag of chips, a drink, and a treat from Old Church Bakery. That's the minimum donation. You show up with extra cash and say, keep the change. We're going to be happy, and so is this week's charity of choice, Steinbach YFC. They are doing a good work here with students in our community. Let's help them continue that good work. Right now, here's Ella Langley. Be Hurt.

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13: I'm Addie Lowen. There is a yellow heat warning in effect for today. We're expecting a mix of sun and cloud. Chance of late afternoon thunderstorm, high of 29 with humidex at 38. Tonight, partly cloudy, slight chance of showers, possible evening thunderstorm, hazy overnight fog patches possible, low of 16. Tomorrow, sunshine to start the day, partly cloudy afternoon, chance of showers, possible thunderstorm, high of 32 with humidex at 40. And for Wednesday, sunny and 33. And plan your week with a full 7-day forecast on the Low End Body Shop weather page on Steinbach Online.
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Good morning, I'm Carly Coop. That was Tyler Joe Miller on Country 107. Got another hot day ahead of us. Actually, many. If you go look at the Lowen Body Shop weather page right now over at Steinbach Online, you're going to see what I mean. So if you are dealing with the heat and you maybe don't have air conditioning, there are some places you can go cool off today. Pat Porter Active Living Center, Steinbach Community Outreach, both cooling centers here in the community. You could also hit up the pool or the spray parks. Also, the Jacob Library, great place to go grab a book, get comfortable, and enjoy the air conditioning there, as well as the Southeast Event Center, their play area, air conditioned. Go check that out. Couple different ways to keep cool today. On a train.

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8: I'm Addie Lowen. There is a yellow heat warning in effect for today. We're expecting a mix of sun and cloud. Chance of late afternoon thunderstorm, high of 29 with humidex at 38. Tonight, partly cloudy, slight chance of showers, possible evening thunderstorm, hazy overnight fog patches possible, low of 16. Tomorrow, sunshine to start the day, partly cloudy afternoon, chance of showers, possible thunderstorm, high of 32 with humidex at 40. And for Wednesday, sunny and 33. And stay ahead of the weather with a full 7-day forecast on the Low and Body Shop weather page on Steinbeck Online.
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Dallas Smith, Good Time Goes on Country 107. Happy Monday. I'm Carly Coop, and it is a good time of year. Meals on the Farm is back again. You can nominate a farm that you would like to say thank you to. This is such a great time of year. We get to say thanks to our farmers in person. We show up with a delicious meal from Mennonite Heritage.

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1: Music students at Mitchell Elementary are celebrating a first place finish, and it is a busy time at the Grunthal Pool. 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
2: As crops enter their final stages of development, so do the insects. Dr. Megan Van Koski, entomologist with Agriculture and Agri-Food Canada, provides an update on what producers are seeing in the fields.
3: Well, this summer is the biggest story has really been cabbage seed pod weevils. But at this point in the summer, we're kind of getting past the stage where management is a possibility because the adults lay eggs into the developing canola pods, and the adults are actually now kind of reaching the end of their lifespan. So that's something to watch out for. The other one, especially for west central Saskatchewan, is Bertha armyworm. Numbers have been decently low in Manitoba and Alberta, but they've been very high around Outlook and just west of Saskatoon.
2: Depending on the staging, some crops may be able to outlast the insects and some may need the sprayer. For Golden West, I'm Dylan Fiesel.
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Good afternoon. I'm Cosette Bott. A mix of sun and cloud and 25 today. Acceptable weather for a couple of pina coladas. Here's Garth Brooks.

0: Good afternoon. I'm Cosette Bott. That was Morgan Wallen and Don't We on your Monday lunch hour. We're just 2 days away from another Duracan Taste of Summer charity barbecue happening this Wednesday in Steinbach. And for just a toonie, you can grab a great lunch, enjoy some time with your community, and know that every donation is helping support a local cause. Now, this week, proceeds are going to Youth for Christ Steinbach. So come on down on Wednesday. Join us for lunch from 11 till 1 at the corner of Main Street and Lumber Avenue for the Duracan Taste of Summer Charity Barbecue. And a big thank you to our sponsors, KPMG, Steinbach Feeds, Steinbach Credit Union, Giant Tiger Steinbach, and Clear Spring Animal Hospital for helping make this community event possible. Hope to see you there.
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6: I'm Shannon Duick. A heat warning remains in effect for parts of southern Manitoba. Today, partly cloudy and hazy, a high of 29, humidex 38, and UV index 9 are very high. Tonight, partly cloudy with fog patches overnight and a low of 16. Tomorrow, mainly sunny, then a 30% chance of rain in the afternoon, risk of a thunderstorm and a high of 32. And Wednesday, sunny, a chance of rain overnight and a high of 33. Plan your day with the hourly temperature forecast on Low & Body Shop Local Weather on the Steinbach Online app.
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0: I promise you this, this much I swear. Yeah, we'd both go to jail over her. Yeah, we'd both, son, go to jail over her.
1: Dean Brody on Country 107. Hey, I'm Cosette Bott. Coming up next, Braden King and We Got Beer. Come on.

0: Luke Combs and Back in the Saddle on Country 107. I'm Cosette Bott. 26 degrees in Steinbach, but feels like 34 with the Humidex, and it's expected to keep climbing to a high of 38 today. So Pioneer Days is coming up this weekend in Steinbach, kicking off Friday with the highly anticipated annual parade. And we caught up with Kirsten, Delilah, and Kaya from the Steinbach Family Resource Center to talk about what people might not realize can be challenging when it comes to putting together a parade float.
1: Probably just like the small logistics that you don't think about, like keeping the things that we're creating on the trailer. It's like, how do you actually do that?
2: Oh, yeah.
1: Like fastening it down. And the wind, like it could be super windy. Okay. We don't know. So we're hoping everything stays in place.
3: 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Yeah.
4: We think we have a pretty good game plan. They've thought it through for the most part. And so it'll be the test of time.
1: Yeah.
0: Right. 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The ladies were keeping the details pretty hush-hush, but they did say to pay attention to the little details when checking out the design of their float. More on Pioneer Days coming up a little later in the show.
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6: I'm Shannon Duwick. A heat warning remains in effect for parts of southern Manitoba. Today, partly cloudy and hazy, a high of 29, Humidex 38, and UV index 9 are very high. Tonight, partly cloudy, fog patches developing and a low of 16. Tomorrow, mainly sunny, a chance of rain in the afternoon, risk of a thunderstorm and a high of 32. And Wednesday, sunny, with a chance of rain overnight and a high of 33. Know when the sun rises and sets with the Low & Body Shop weather page on Steinbeck Online.
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1: Mitchell Elementary School's grade 3-4 choir took first place at the Federation of Canadian Music Festival's 2026 National Music Festival, and the hot weather is drawing a lot of people to the Grunthal Pool. 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
3: I'm Shannon Duick. A heat warning remains in effect for parts of southern Manitoba. Today, partly cloudy and hazy, a high of 29, Humidex 38, and UV index 9 are very high. Tonight, partly cloudy with fog patches overnight and a low of 16. Tomorrow, mainly sunny, then a 30% chance of rain in the afternoon, risk of a thunderstorm and a high of 32. And Wednesday, sunny, a chance of rain overnight and a high of 33. Plan your day with the hourly temperature forecast on Low & Body Shop Local Weather on the Steinbeck Online app.
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0: Okay, I've got mini donuts in one hand, lemonade in the other. 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
6: I'm Shannon Duwick. A heat warning remains in effect for parts of southern Manitoba. Today, partly cloudy and hazy, a high of 29, Humidex 38, and UV index 9 are very high. Tonight, partly cloudy, fog patches developing and a low of 16. Tomorrow, mainly sunny, a chance of rain in the afternoon, risk of a thunderstorm and a high of 32. And Wednesday, sunny with a chance of rain overnight and a high of 33. Know when the sun rises and sets with the Low and Body Shop weather page on Steinbeck Online.
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0: Alan Jackson, Chattahoochee on Country 107. Hey, I'm Cosette Bott, and we're in for another hot and humid week, so we're going to need to find ways to stay cool. The Grenthal pool has been packed, with head lifeguard Georgia Friesen saying they've reached their maximum capacity of 80 swimmers several times this month. And on the morning show, Carly asked her the very important question, are you a cannonball person or a dive person?
1: Honestly, probably a cannonball person. Me and my brothers growing up would try and see who had the biggest cannonball, so it was obviously okay. Never me, but...
2: Do cannonball contests happen here regularly at the pool?
1: Oh, yeah.
2: Yeah?
1: Yeah, lots of those. Actually, there's a lot of diving contests, too, though.
2: Really?
1: Yeah.
2: Okay.
1: Yeah.
2: Most creative, biggest splash, that kind of thing with the kids.
1: Yeah.
2: I like it.
0: So I'm wondering, which one are you? All I know is if you show up at my pool while I'm peacefully floating around and decide to launch a cannonball my way, you are permanently banned from my backyard. Just saying. Stay up to date anytime with the latest forecast by checking out the Lowen Body Shop weather page on Steinbach Online.
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4: Steinbach Credit Union is parting ways with its chief executive officer. 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

Good afternoon. I'm Cosette Bott. It's just after 2 o'clock. It's hot and hazy out there with a yellow heat warning in effect. High of 38 with a Humidex. Coming up next, Jody Messina with Lessons on Leaving on Country 107.

0: 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That's why we're bringing back Meals on the Farm, presented by Steinbach Credit Union.
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4: I'm Shannon Duwick. A heat warning remains in effect for parts of southern Manitoba. Today, partly cloudy and hazy, a high of 29, Humidex 38, and UV index 9 are very high. Tonight, partly cloudy, fog patches developing and a low of 16. Tomorrow, mainly sunny, a chance of rain in the afternoon, risk of a thunderstorm and a high of 32. And Wednesday, sunny with a chance of rain overnight and a high of 33. Know when the sun rises and sets with the Low and Body Shop weather page on Steinbach Online.
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0: Do it anyway, Jade Eagleson and Jake Worthington on Country 107. Good afternoon, I'm Cosette Bott. And summer means festival season across the Southeast. And one community was celebrating Friendship this past weekend. The landmark Friendship Festival brought residents and visitors together for a fun-packed weekend. Our summer events host Carmel spoke with five-year-old festival goer Carly, who I think described her experience in the best and most accurate way.
1: Carly, can you tell me, are you having fun?
2: Yeah.
1: So what's your favorite part about today?
2: The foam party.
1: How did it feel when you're inside the foam?
2: Fluffy.
1: Fluffy. Okay, and you told me you were on the bouncy castles as well, right? What do you like about the bouncy castles?
2: Sliding.
0: I love it. Sounds like she had the very best day. To read more about the Landmark Friendship Festival and other events that went on over the weekend, head over to Steinbeck Online.
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4: The city of Steinbeck is asking for the public's help after six bronze plaques were stolen from parks and public spaces across the community. More on this story in the news at 3.
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Morgan Griffiths, just being me on Country 107. Hey, I'm Cosette Bott. It's just after 3 o'clock. Pioneer Days kicks off Friday with the annual parade, and one local group is planning to bring the party. We'll tell you why the Pat Porter Active Living Center's float is one to watch, coming up in just a few moments. But first, Garth Brooks and Much Too Young.

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0: That was Luke Combs and Be By You. Good afternoon. I'm Cosette Bott. Thanks for listening to Country 107. Now, the Pat Porter Active Living Center is always one to watch in the Pioneer Parade with their energy, their costumes, and their fun themes. And this year, Grow Old, Not Boring is the theme they're working with.
1: You spend time with these seniors, and that's exactly how I feel. They inspire me and remind me, yeah, grow old, not boring.
0: Yeah.
1: So
0: yeah.
1: That's a slogan we're working with. We have staff involved, we have members involved, we have volunteers involved, and people came to us and said, can we be on the float again this year?
0: Sounds like they're throwing a party on that float. Should be a good one to look out for this Friday in the parade that kicks off Pioneer Days right here in Steinbach.
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6: I'm Shannon Duick. A heat warning remains in effect for parts of southern Manitoba. Today, partly cloudy and hazy, a high of 29, humidex 38, and UV index 9 are very high. Tonight, partly cloudy with fog patches overnight and a low of 16. Tomorrow, mainly sunny, then a 30% chance of rain in the afternoon, risk of a thunderstorm and a high of 32. And Wednesday, sunny, a chance of rain overnight and a high of 33. Plan your day with the hourly temperature forecast on Low & Body Shop Local Weather on the Steinbach Online app.
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Hey, I'm Cosette Bott. That was the James Barker Band. Keep it simple on Country 107. Another hot day, another yellow heat warning. High of 38 with the Humidex. Coming up next, Dean Brody and A Man Without a Woman.

0: Ain't a Bad Life by Thomas Rhett. Love the message in that song. Hey, I'm Cosette Bott. That's exactly how I felt this weekend, floating around the lake in my dollar store pool tube, watching my kids play in the water. You know, sometimes you just have to slow down and appreciate the little things, the simple things, the really good things. And speaking of good things, a very special birthday shout out to my partner, Mark, who makes life so much gooder for me and our five kids. Happy birthday, Mark, and a happy belated birthday to my son, my daughter, and my dad, who all celebrated another trip around the sun this past week. Yeah, it's been a wonderful week, and not to mention a very expensive one.
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9: I'm Shannon Duwick. A heat warning remains in effect for parts of southern Manitoba. Today, partly cloudy and hazy, a high of 29, Humidex 38, and UV index 9 are very high. Tonight, partly cloudy, fog patches developing and a low of 16. Tomorrow, mainly sunny, a chance of rain in the afternoon, risk of a thunderstorm and a high of 32. And Wednesday, sunny, with a chance of rain overnight and a high of 33. Know when the sun rises and sets with the Low and Body Shop weather page on Steinbeck Online.
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0: There are so many incredible women making a difference right here in our community, and one of them is this week's Her Voice feature. Tessa Massey wears a lot of hats. She's the executive director of the Steinbach Chamber of Commerce. She helps support local businesses and also mentors young women through Island Breeze, Manitoba. She says she loves being able to serve both the nonprofit and business communities. 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
2: Steinbach Credit Union is parting ways with its chief executive officer, and Steinbach RCMP stopped an impaired driver over the weekend. More on these stories in the news at 4.
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out, it'll sit right here on this land. And you could leave town a rich man. And he said, boys, whatever you're offering, it won't be enough.

0: Kyla Jo Miller, Under the Influence on Country 107. It's just after 4 o'clock, and we've hit our high of 38 degrees with the Humidex. Coming up next, Toby Keith.
1: We got winners. We got losers. Chain smokers and boozers. And we got yuppies. We got bikers. We've got...

0: Good afternoon. That was George Burge and Luke Bryan with Ride, Ride, Ride. I'm Cosette Bott, hanging out in the AC of the Country 107 studio furnished by Solomon's in Steinbach. And if you've been trying to beat the heat lately, you're definitely not alone. With another hot and humid stretch settling into southeast Manitoba, the Grunthal Pool has been seeing plenty of visitors. Head lifeguard Georgia Friesen says they've reached their maximum capacity of 80 swimmers several times already this month. Now, when you head to the pool, what's your go-to move? Are you a graceful diver, a jump in feet first, candlestick style person, or do you go all out with the cannonball? Personally, I like to stay on top of the water, relaxing on my floaty. So if you come flying in with a cannonball, don't expect another invitation. To read the full article about Grunthal Pool, head over to Steinbach Online.
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10: I'm Shannon Duwick. A heat warning remains in effect for southern Manitoba. Tonight, partly cloudy with fog patches and a low of 18. Tomorrow, mainly sunny, high 32. And then Wednesday, sunny during the day, a high of 32 with a good chance of rain overnight. Plan your day with the hourly temperature forecast on Low and Body Shop Local Weather on the Steinbeck Online app.
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0: Hey, I'm Cosette Bott, and that was Morgan Wallen in Lies, Lies, Lies on Country 107. A reminder that your Wednesday lunch plans are officially taken care of. The Durocan Taste of Summer Charity Barbecue is back this Wednesday in Steinbach. And for just a toonie, you'll get a delicious barbecue lunch while supporting a great local cause. Now, this week's proceeds are going to Youth for Christ Steinbach. So join us from 11 till 1 at the corner of Main Street and Lumber Avenue for great food, great people, and a chance to give back. It's a win-win-win. A big thank you to our sponsors, KPMG, Westland Insurance, Sobeys, The Rental House, Friesen Drillers, Coldwell Banker, and Elite Ready Mix. We'll see you on Wednesday.
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7: I'm Shannon Duick. A heat warning remains in effect for southern Manitoba. Tonight, partly cloudy, fog patches developing and a low of 18 degrees. Tomorrow, mainly sunny, high 32, and then Wednesday, sunny with a daytime high of 32, and then a good chance of rain overnight. Know when the sun rises and sets with the Low and Body Shop weather page on Steinbach Online.
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1: Owen Wrigling and Old Dirt Roads on Country 107. Hey, I'm Cosette Bott. It's almost 5 o'clock and it's 38 degrees with the Humidex. So whether you're making supper, eating supper, or still trying to figure out what's for supper, here's my advice. Skip the oven. It's way too hot for that. Throw something on the barbecue instead and keep the house cool. Just a little summer survival tip. You're welcome.
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3: Steinbeck Credit Union is parting ways with its chief executive officer, and the city of Steinbeck is asking for the public's help after 6 bronze plaques were stolen. More on these stories in the news at 5.
4: As usual, it's been an interesting year weather-wise across the prairies for producers protecting their crops and the insects that call them dinner. Dr. Megan Van Koski, entomologist with Agriculture and Agri-Food Canada, said this variation of conditions makes it difficult to pin down the pests.
5: Yeah, the variability makes it quite difficult to talk in terms of large trends or what we might be seeing across the whole of the prairie region. So we're definitely seeing some differences kind of north to south in terms of temperatures and conditions and development, but we're also seeing it a little bit east to west, where it's been

0: pretty dry and cool in the Peace River region, and so some of the insect development is quite slow there compared to other parts of the prairies where even though it's been wetter, it has recently been hotter.
1: Though warmer temps have helped crop development, Van Koski recommends staying vigilant with scouting to help ensure the bugs won't bite your profits. For Golden West, I'm Dylan Fiesel.
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Sully Burrows on Country 107. Good evening. I'm Cosette Bott. It's still hot and muggy out there. So tonight, we're talking about the best ways to cool down. What's your go-to? A dip in the pool, a cold drink, or maybe an ice cream cone? We'll talk about that coming up. But first, here's George Strait.

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0: Hey, I'm Cosette Bott. That was Kane Brown and Woman on Country 107. Thanks for hanging out with us this evening. It's after 5 o'clock and it's still hot and humid out there, which means one thing. It's perfect ice cream weather. I don't know about you, but I could really go for a Dairy Queen cone right now. Dipped in chocolate, of course. Speaking of Dairy Queen, how would you like to be our next winner? We want to see how your furry friends are enjoying summer, whether they're soaking up the sunshine, relaxing in the backyard, going on adventures with you or without you, or just enjoying those warm summer days. 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
5: I'm Shannon Dewick. A heat warning remains in effect for southern Manitoba. Tonight, partly cloudy with fog patches and a low of 18. Tomorrow, mainly sunny, high 32. And then Wednesday, sunny during the day, a high of 32 with a good chance of rain overnight. Plan your day with the hourly temperature forecast on Low and Body Shop Local Weather on the Steinbach Online app.
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Dean Brody on Country 107. A good evening. I'm Cosette Bott. We're still under a yellow heat warning, so even though sunshine is free, don't overdo it out there. Here's Tennille Townsend, Sunshine's Free. We are

0: Good evening. That was Jordan Davis and I Ain't Sayin' on Country 107. So Landmark was celebrating last weekend. The Friendship Festival brought people together for a packed lineup of events, and our summer events host Carmel caught up with five-year-old festival goer Carly, who may have given the best review of the weekend.
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17: I'm Shannon Dewick. A heat warning remains in effect for southern Manitoba. Tonight, partly cloudy, fog patches developing, and a low of 18 degrees. Tomorrow, mainly sunny, high 32, and then Wednesday, sunny with a daytime high of 32, and then a good chance of rain overnight. Know when the sun rises and sets with the Low and Body Shop weather page on Steinbach Online.
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Good evening. That was Gord Bamford and Stayed Till 2 on Country 107. I'm Cosette Bott. No rain in the forecast until Thursday. So if you've been waiting for a good excuse to get out and do something, this might be it. And don't worry, you don't have to stay till 2 to have a good time. But if you're looking for ideas, head over to the community events calendar on

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0: 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And Country 107 is right here with you. 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
1: I'm Shannon Duwick. A heat warning remains in effect for southern Manitoba. Tonight, partly cloudy with fog patches and a low of 18. Tomorrow, mainly sunny, high 32. And then Wednesday, sunny during the day, a high of 32 with a good chance of rain overnight. Plan your day with the hourly temperature forecast on Low and Body Shop Local Weather on the Steinbach Online app.
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6: I'm Shannon Dewick. A heat warning remains in effect for southern Manitoba. Tonight, partly cloudy, fog patches developing, and a low of 18 degrees. Tomorrow, mainly sunny, high 32, and then Wednesday, sunny, with a daytime high of 32, and then a good chance of rain overnight. Know when the sun rises and sets with the Low and Body Shop weather page on Steinbach Online.
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